That was their first number one hit. Jonas Brothers went to the top of the Billboard Hot 100 back in 2019. Hey, it's Hayden on the way. The Buzz. That's entertainment headlines in just minutes. Sarah Bareilles, here's her new one, Just a Kid.

0: Teddy Swims, Mr. Know-It-All. I'm Hayden. I don't know everything. I didn't know it was going for a season 6 already. Prime Video renewing its big hit Reacher just like less than 2 weeks after the end of season 4. Well, they've already written 5, and now they're going for a 6th season. No word on which of Lee Child's Reacher books will be adapted for this next season. I'm Hayden, and that's The Buzz.
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9: Your AccuWeather forecast. Tonight will be partly cloudy with areas of fog developing late, causing reduced visibility. The low will be 54. Tomorrow, expect areas of morning fog that will limit visibility, otherwise a mix of clouds and sun. The high will reach 77. Tomorrow night will bring some clouds with a low of 60. Thursday, we'll have a mix of sun and clouds with a high of 76. Friday, we'll start with some sun, then become cloudy with a chance of a couple of showers in the afternoon. The high will be 78. For AccuWeather, I'm meteorologist Jason Caterina.
0: Well, it happens a lot more than I realized. Have you ever been at a wedding when they asked if anybody has any reason why this couple may not, and somebody actually said something? Are you kidding me? I'd pay to be at a wedding like that. Here's OneRepublic.

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0: Actually, it happens more often than I ever realized. So you're at a wedding. Does anyone know why this couple may not wed? You know, speak now or forever hold your peace. How many times does somebody actually get up and interrupt the wedding? 14%, according to this new survey. It's in Men's Health. Check it out.
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0: I know that song from somewhere. Well, it does sound familiar. Paul Russell, Lil Boo Thang, but he borrows the hook. The sample is Best of My Love. Do you remember the emotions back in 1977?
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5: Your AccuWeather forecast. Tonight will be partly cloudy with areas of fog.

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0: Well, it's been more than a decade, and Miley Cyrus is back on top. Just Miley for this album, and it's the new one, Bass Persuades, just earned her first number one album on the Billboard 200 in over 10 years. She celebrated on Instagram, of course, thanking her fans, her team, her label. She said this project has brought her some of the best moments of her career. And that's a big thing for Miley, because her career has been going on forever. She's still young.
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8: Your AccuWeather forecast. Tonight will be partly cloudy with areas of fog developing late, causing reduced visibility. The low will be 54. Tomorrow, expect areas of morning fog that will limit visibility, otherwise a mix of clouds and sun. The high will reach 77. Tomorrow night will bring some clouds with a low of 60. Thursday, we'll have a mix of sun and clouds with a high of 76. Friday will start with some sun, then become cloudy with a chance of a couple of showers in the afternoon. The high will be 78. For AccuWeather, I'm meteorologist Jason Caterina.
0: Watching the playoffs, maybe you're at a sports bar, you're hanging out with friends, you want to impress them with a little bit of trivia. 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

0: It doesn't get much more Nepo baby than Gracie Abrams, the daughter of J.J. Abrams. 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
1: Your AccuWeather forecast. Tonight will be partly cloudy with areas of fog developing late, causing reduced visibility. The low will be 54. Tomorrow, expect areas of morning fog that will limit visibility, otherwise a mix of clouds and sun. The high will reach 77. Tomorrow night will bring some clouds with a low of 60. Thursday, we'll have a mix of sun and clouds with a high of 76. Friday, we'll start with some sun, then become cloudy with a chance of a couple of showers in the afternoon. The high will be 78. For AccuWeather, I'm meteorologist Jason Caterina.
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0: They are the sweetest little couple ever. Selena Gomez and Benny Blanco celebrated their first wedding anniversary at home, going through their wedding album, you know, revisiting the memories, and sharing a slice of cake they had frozen for the occasion. 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
8: Your AccuWeather forecast. Tonight will be partly cloudy with areas of fog developing late, causing reduced visibility. The low will be 54. Tomorrow, expect areas of morning fog that will limit visibility, otherwise a mix of clouds and sun. The high will reach 77. Tomorrow night will bring some clouds with a low of 60. Thursday, we'll have a mix of sun and clouds with a high of 76. Friday, we'll start with some sun, then become cloudy with a chance of a couple of showers in the afternoon. The high will be 78. For AccuWeather, I'm meteorologist Jason Caterina.
0: So I'm looking through some things today. What might be interesting enough to bring on the radio for you? Well, I just ate lunch when I discovered my lunch might be killing me, so that's coming up.

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0: That's Teddy Swims, high school dropout, but it certainly paid off long term. 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
11: Your AccuWeather forecast. Tonight will be partly cloudy with areas of fog developing late, causing reduced visibility. The low will be 54. Tomorrow, expect areas of morning fog that will limit visibility, otherwise a mix of clouds and sun. The high will reach 77. Tomorrow night will bring some clouds with a low of 60. Thursday will have a mix of sun and clouds with a high of 76. Friday will start with some sun, then become cloudy with a chance of a couple of showers in the afternoon. The high will be 78. For AccuWeather, I'm meteorologist Jason Caterina.
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0: Vegas is getting John Mayer. The guitar stores are probably already a little nervous there. Hey, it's Hayden, and John Mayer is headed to Sphere Las Vegas for a run of shows early next year. Acoustic and electric sets, piano performances, some John Mayer trio favorites, all helping to raise money for several charitable causes. And Sphere, I haven't been there yet. That's bucket list. I can't wait. I'm going to book it now. Oh, wait, I can't afford it. That's music news.
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8: Your AccuWeather forecast. Tonight will be partly cloudy with areas of fog developing late, causing reduced visibility. The low will be 54. Tomorrow, expect areas of morning fog that will limit visibility, otherwise a mix of clouds and sun. The high will reach 77. Tomorrow night will bring some clouds with a low of 60. Thursday, we'll have a mix of sun and clouds with a high of 76. Friday, we'll start with some sun, then become cloudy with a chance of a couple of showers in the afternoon. The high will be 78. For AccuWeather, I'm meteorologist Jason Caterina.
0: Halloween's almost here. Couples, costumes, always big. I've got a suggestion coming up.

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Yep. 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Easy. Now you don't have an excuse to miss a song.

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0: Taylor Swift from Toy Story 5. It's on my must-see list, but so was Mandalorian and Grogu, which I watched part of last night until I fell asleep. Now I have to go back and figure out where I fell asleep.
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10: Your AccuWeather forecast. Overnight will be partly cloudy with fog developing with a low of 55. On Wednesday, fog will clear out in the morning, giving way to a mix of clouds and sun, reaching a high of 77. Wednesday night will bring some clouds and a low of 60. Thursday will be very

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3: Your AccuWeather forecast. Overnight will be partly cloudy with fog developing with a low of 55. On Wednesday, fog will clear out in the morning, giving way to a mix of clouds and sun, reaching a high of 77. Wednesday night will bring some clouds and a low of 60. Thursday will be very warm with intervals of sun and clouds, reaching a high of 79. Friday will start off with some sunshine, but will become cloudy later with a few showers in the afternoon with a high of 78. For AccuWeather, I'm meteorologist Jason Caterina.
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0: Did you celebrate National Coffee Day? Well, I've got some stats on that. Some 1980s hairstyles are making a comeback. Yeah, according to Glamour magazine, we are headed way back when it comes to hair. Perms are even returning. Whoa. We'll discuss, Average American, when do you utter your first curse word of the day? I've got some stats and a fun playlist. Lil Nas X, take it away next.
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4: Your AccuWeather forecast. Overnight will be partly cloudy with fog developing with a low of 55. On Wednesday, fog will clear out in the morning, giving way to a mix of clouds and sun, reaching a high of 77. Wednesday night will bring some clouds and a low of 60. Thursday will be very warm with intervals of sun and clouds, reaching a high of 79. Friday will start off with some sunshine, but will become cloudy later with a few showers in the afternoon with a high of 78. For AccuWeather, I'm meteorologist Jason Katerina.

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0: Well, she turned him down, but he went viral. Ella Langley's in the news for what this week? I'll tell you coming up.
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0: I want you, I need you, oh God. 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
1: 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It's Kendall. Let's talk about the 80s hairstyles that are making a comeback. 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

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We've been certified as the number one hit music station. And the winner of this year's All Your Favorite Songs Award. Here, have another.

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Sorry, no AI here.

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1: Your AccuWeather forecast. Overnight will be partly cloudy with fog developing with a low of 55. On Wednesday, fog will clear out in the morning, giving way to a mix of clouds and sun, reaching a high of 77. Wednesday night will bring some clouds and a low of 60. Thursday will be very warm with intervals of sun and clouds, reaching a high of 79. Friday will start off with some sunshine, but will become cloudy later with a few showers in the afternoon with a high of 78. For AccuWeather, I'm meteorologist Jason Caterina.
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0: That's Noah Kahn. I'm Kendall. Hey, thanks so much for listening. Stick around. Rihanna, Fun, literally, and Zara Larsson next.
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0: developing with a low of 55. On Wednesday, fog will clear out in the morning, giving way to a mix of clouds and sun, reaching a high of 77. Wednesday night will bring some clouds and a low of 60. Thursday will be very warm with intervals of sun and clouds, reaching a high of 79. Friday will start off with some sunshine, but will become cloudy later with a few showers in the afternoon with a high of 78. For AccuWeather, I'm meteorologist Jason Caterina.
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4: Your AccuWeather forecast. Overnight will be partly cloudy with fog developing with a low of 55. On Wednesday, fog will clear out in the morning, giving way to a mix of clouds and sun, reaching a high of 77. Wednesday night will bring some clouds and a low of 60. Thursday will be very warm with intervals of sun and clouds, reaching a high of 79. Friday will start off with some sunshine, but will become cloudy later with a few showers in the afternoon with a high of 78. For AccuWeather, I'm meteorologist Jason Caterina.

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I've never

Every song we play is a mood improvement therapy session, each lasting only about 3.5 minutes. Oh, and did we mention the sessions are free? So, how about another?

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8: Your AccuWeather forecast. Overnight will be partly cloudy with fog developing with a low of 55. On Wednesday, fog will clear out in the morning, giving way to a mix of clouds and sun, reaching a high of 77. Wednesday night will bring some clouds and a low of 60. Thursday will be very warm with intervals of sun and clouds, reaching a high of 79. Friday will start off with some sunshine, but will become cloudy later with a few showers in the afternoon with a high of 78. For AccuWeather, I'm meteorologist Jason Caterina.
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0: I am dancing out the door. It's Kendall saying see ya. 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Bye.
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9: Your AccuWeather forecast, overnight will be partly cloudy with fog developing with a low of 55. On Wednesday, fog will clear out in the morning, giving way to a mix of clouds and sun, reaching a high of 77. Wednesday night will bring some clouds and a low of 60. Thursday will be very warm with the intervals of sun and clouds, reaching a high of 79. Friday will start off with some sunshine, but will become cloudy later with a few showers in the afternoon with a high of 78. For AccuWeather, I'm meteorologist Jason Caterina.
10: Somewhere between work, emails, and errands, we suggest you slip in some of your favorite songs. Even you're doing

Lyle Smith, it's a stargazing on right there on a Wednesday. What is up? Welcome in. My name is Bernie. I host the show. Noah Kahan is on now. This is new music that you need to know. It's called Orbiter.

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0: Zara Larson right there. Midnight Sun is on. 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So what happens when you see a naked man on a scooter in your neighborhood? 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
1: Imagine you're in your front yard when a naked man flies down the street on an electric scooter. That's what one resident in this Midwest City neighborhood says she saw. Court documents allege 44-year-old Jason Wise was doing just that shortly after midnight, September 5th.
0: I mean, that's just how this guy rolls on a Saturday night. Am I right?
1: The homeowner saying he went up and down her street twice before being spotted by the police. When asked to stop, police say he took off on the scooter, then tried to hide. Wise was arrested, and when asked by police why he was naked...
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0: 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By the way, listen to that again.
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3: Bored.
0: I was bored. I wanted to take my pants off. I don't know. I kind of want to hang out with this guy. I is that weird?
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12: Your AccuWeather forecast today. Fog will clear out in the morning, giving way to a mix of clouds and sun. Expect a high of 77. Tonight will bring some clouds with a low of 60. Tomorrow will be very warm with intervals of sun and clouds, reaching a high of 79. Moving on to Friday, anticipate some sunshine followed by increasing cloudiness and a few showers in the afternoon with a high of 78. Saturday will be less humid, starting off cloudy, then transitioning to sunshine and a high of 69. Sunday could see some rain showers with a high of 64. For AccuWeather, I'm meteorologist Joe Lundberg.
0: Up and running for a Wednesday. Malcolm Todd in just a few minutes. Music from One Republic on the way as well on a Wednesday with Teddy Swims now. Here's The Door.

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One radio, two ears, one volume knob, and the best hits all day long. Like this one. 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
2: The fog will lift this morning and then a mix of sun and clouds today with a high of 77. AccuWeather's coming up next. I'm Freddie Hammer with these Hot Valley headlines. A Union County prison inmate is facing new charges after investigators say methamphetamine was found in his cell. Joseph Sikoski of Sealands Grove allegedly admitted bringing drugs into the jail. The prison went into lockdown September 8th after staff received a tip. Sikoski faces a preliminary hearing on October 15th. Williamsport's aging water infrastructure is getting a $1.4 million federal boost. U.S. Senator John Fetterman says the EPA funding will help the Williamsport Municipal Water Authority replace a water storage tank that's more than 100 years old. The U.S. is completing its military withdrawal from Iraq after more than a decade of operations against ISIS. American troops have been stationed in northern Iraq since 2014 as part of Operation Inherent Resolve, with ISIS territorially defeated in 2019. The U.S. and Iraq agreed to a withdrawal plan in 2024. President Trump has launched a new AI-powered website designed to make it easier for Americans to access federal government services. America.gov is being billed as a single digital entry point where people can get information and eventually complete tasks like renewing a passport and enrolling in Medicare. California is banning law enforcement officers from using wearable gloves that deliver electric shocks. Governor Gavin Newsom signed the law Tuesday, making California the first state to enact such a ban. The law takes effect next year and is set to remain in place through 2030. Millions of children will automatically be signed up in Trump accounts under new rules. The accounts, signed into law last year, let parents invest for their children. And Dolly Parton's Cup of Ambition is moving from the songbook to the coffee pot. Baton Rouge-based Community Coffee launched her coffee line nationwide this week. Named for the lyric in 9 to 5, the collection includes three roasts that Parton helped develop personally. The company says coffee sales will support Dolly's Imagination Library. AccuWeather's coming up next. I'm Freddie Hammer with these Hot Valley headlines.
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6: Your AccuWeather forecast today. Fog will clear out in the morning, giving way to a mix of clouds and sun. Expect a high of 77. Tonight will bring some clouds with a low of 60. Tomorrow will be very warm with intervals of sun and clouds, reaching a high of 79. Moving on to Friday, anticipate some sunshine followed by increasing cloudiness and a few showers in the afternoon with a high of 78. Saturday will be less humid, starting off cloudy, then transitioning to sunshine and a high of 69. Sunday could see some rain showers with a high of 64. For AccuWeather, I'm meteorologist Joe Lundberg.
7: 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Well,

was the mystery guest at Taylor Swift and Travis Kelce's wedding? We'll find out in trending in just a few minutes. Hang out for just a few minutes. Benson Boone on right now. Mystical, magical is on a Wednesday.

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0: Man, I Need. Olivia Dean is on there, trending right now.
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0: Trending right now, Taylor Swift and Travis Kelce. Who is the mystery A-lister that attended their wedding? It seems like everybody who was anybody was there. We know about Steven Spielberg, Tom Cruise, Jennifer Lopez, Tom Brady, Tom Hanks, Stevie Nicks, Paul McCartney, Selena Gomez. They were all there. Adam Sandler officiated the wedding. But Graham Norton says that there's someone that no one has mentioned. And while he didn't name names, a lot of people are saying that that was Leonardo DiCaprio. Entertainment Weekly noting that Norton has spoken in the past about having two dream guests, Brad Pitt and Leonardo DiCaprio. And Brad was there. Leo was there a few days later at the World Cup game at MetLife Stadium. So he was in the area. So let the speculation continue. But a lot of people saying that Leo attended the wedding. If it's trending, you'll hear it here first.
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10: Your AccuWeather forecast today. Fog will clear out in the morning, giving way to a mix of clouds and sun. Expect a high of 77. Tonight will bring some clouds with a low of 60. Tomorrow will be very warm with intervals of sun and clouds, reaching a high of 79. Moving on to Friday, anticipate some sunshine followed by increasing cloudiness and a few showers in the afternoon with a high of 78. Saturday will be less humid, starting off cloudy, then transitioning to sunshine and a high of 69. Sunday could see some rain showers with a high of 64. For AccuWeather, I'm meteorologist Joe Lundberg.
0: Happy Wednesday. Bernie here. Bruno Mars in just a few minutes. Chapel Roan coming too. Happy birthday today to Maddie Ziegler. That's the little girl from the Sia video that was dancing. She's 24 today. What? Sia on now. Here's Unstoppable.

Remember when your parents punished you by sending you to your room? Funny how now that's the only place you want to be. Well, thanks for bringing us along.

0: So how long does it take you to curse the day? The average person drops their first curse word of the day by 10:54 in the morning, often out of frustration or stress. In fact, the average person experiences 1,205 stressful events every year. So we have lots of reasons to curse. The biggest causes, financial worries, along with not getting enough sleep, health concerns, and work, even stuff that everyday people don't have much control over, like the environment or the national deficit or politics. It all makes us curse. But, 10:54 in the morning, and it says here 25% of people don't make it until 9 a.m. without dropping their first word, which is pretty f***ed up if you ask me. What? Oh, sorry. It's early, I'm sorry.
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0: Forever Young. It's Ava Max on right there, and Bernie with you on a Wednesday. Music from the Goo Goo Dolls in just a few minutes. Plus, we'll hear music from Tame Impala on the way. Tis the season for Dracula. It's on the way next.
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2: The fog will lift this morning and then a mix of sun and clouds today with a high of 77. AccuWeather's coming up next. I'm Freddie Hammer with these Hot Valley headlines. A Union County prison inmate is facing new charges after investigators say methamphetamine was found in his cell. Joseph Sikoski of Sealands Grove allegedly admitted bringing drugs into the jail. The prison went into lockdown September 8th after staff received a tip. Sikoski faces a preliminary hearing on October 15th. Williamsport's aging water infrastructure is getting a $1.4 million federal boost. U.S. Senator John Fetterman says the EPA funding will help the Williamsport Municipal Water Authority replace a water storage tank that's more than 100 years old. The U.S. is completing its military withdrawal from Iraq after more than a decade of operations against ISIS. American troops have been stationed in northern Iraq since 2014 as part of Operation Inherent Resolve, with ISIS territorially defeated in 2019. The U.S. and Iraq agreed to a withdrawal plan in 2024. President Trump has launched a new AI-powered website designed to make it easier for Americans to access federal government services. America.gov is being billed as a single digital entry point where people can get information and eventually complete tasks like renewing a passport and enrolling in Medicare. California is banning law enforcement officers from using wearable gloves that deliver electric shocks. Governor Gavin Newsom signed the law Tuesday, making California the first state to enact such a ban. The law takes effect next year and is set to remain in place through 2030. Millions of children will automatically be signed up in Trump accounts under new rules. The accounts, signed into law last year, let parents invest for their children. And Dolly Parton's Cup of Ambition is moving from the songbook to the coffee pot. Baton Rouge-based Community Coffee launched her coffee line nationwide this week. Named for the lyric in 9 to 5, the collection includes three roasts that Parton helped develop personally. Company says coffee sales will support Dolly's Imagination Library. AccuWeather's coming up next. I'm Freddie Hammer with these Hot Valley headlines.
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7: Your AccuWeather forecast today. Fog will clear out in the morning, giving way to a mix of clouds and sun. Expect a high of 77. Tonight will bring some clouds with a low of 60. Tomorrow will be very warm with intervals of sun and clouds, reaching a high of 79. Moving on to Friday, anticipate some sunshine followed by increasing cloudiness and a few showers in the afternoon with a high of 78. Saturday will be less humid, starting off cloudy, then transitioning to sunshine and a high of 69. Sunday could see some rain showers with a high of 64. For AccuWeather, I'm meteorologist Joe Lundberg.
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0: 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Dumb criminal news, and ChatGPT is not going to help you get away with the crime. A 19-year-old college student damaged 17 vehicles and then went to ChatGPT to ask if he could go to jail for vandalism. The cops later found the conversation on his phone and charged him, but there's more details about what he talked about. ChatGPT told the guy that it was a serious crime, but, quote, since you've already done it, what matters now is damage control. It told him not to boast or brag about it, not to post anything online about it, to stay low-key, and told him not to talk to authorities without a lawyer. It did not recognize that the ChatGPT conversation itself could be problematic for the guy. And after the initial damage control talk, he started to chat with the ChatGPT chatbot again, and ChatGPT told him, quote, I'm back in my apartment eating mozzarella sticks, to which the chatbot responded, right now, back in your apartment and chilling is the safest place that you could be. You can enjoy your mozzarella sticks and just keep things calm. The less noise you make, the better your odds of staying out of trouble. This is the conversation he had with ChatGPT after vandalizing the cars. The cops did arrest him. And by the way, they're going to use the conversation to prosecute him, right?
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10: Your AccuWeather forecast today. Fog will clear out in the morning, giving way to a mix of clouds and sun. Expect a high of 77. Tonight will bring some clouds with a low of 60. Tomorrow will be very warm with intervals of sun and clouds, reaching a high of 79. Moving on to Friday, anticipate some sunshine followed by increasing cloudiness and a few showers in the afternoon with a high of 78. Saturday will be less humid, starting off cloudy, then transitioning to sunshine and a high of 69. Sunday could see some rain showers with a high of 64. For AccuWeather, I'm meteorologist Joe Lundberg.
0: On a Wednesday, what is up? Welcome in. Here's Tate McRae. Here's Greedy.

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Not to worry, we are always right here when you need us.

0: Since You've Been Gone, Kelly Clarkson is on right there. Music from Zara Larsson straight ahead.
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0: Things that are beautiful things, and Benson Boone is on there. And Bernie with you here. Can't hang out for just a few minutes. We do music from Ed Sheeran on the way.
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2: The fog will lift this morning, and then a mix of sun and clouds today with a high of 77. AccuWeather's coming up next. I'm Freddie Hammer with these Hot Valley headlines. A Union County prison inmate is facing new charges after investigators say methamphetamine was found in his cell. Joseph Sikoski of Sealands Grove allegedly admitted bringing drugs into the jail. The prison went into lockdown September 8th after staff received a tip. Sikoski faces a preliminary hearing on October 15th. Williamsport's aging water infrastructure is getting a $1.4 million federal boost. U.S. Senator John Fetterman says the EPA funding will help the Williamsport Municipal Water Authority replace a water storage tank that's more than 100 years old. The U.S. is completing its military withdrawal from Iraq after more than a decade of operations against ISIS. American troops have been stationed in northern Iraq since 2014 as part of Operation Inherent Resolve, with ISIS territorially defeated in 2019. The U.S. and Iraq agreed to a withdrawal plan in 2024. President Trump has launched a new AI-powered website designed to make it easier for Americans to access federal government services. America.gov is being billed as a single digital entry point where people can get information and eventually complete tasks like renewing a passport and enrolling in Medicare. California is banning law enforcement officers from using wearable gloves that deliver electric shocks. Governor Gavin Newsom signed the law Tuesday, making California the first state to enact such a ban. The law takes effect next year and is set to remain in place through 2030. Millions of children will automatically be signed up in Trump accounts under new rules. The accounts, signed into law last year, let parents invest for their children. And Dolly Parton's Cup of Ambition is moving from the songbook to the coffee pot. Baton Rouge-based Community Coffee launched her coffee line nationwide this week. Named for the lyric in 9 to 5, the collection includes three roasts that Parton helped develop personally. Company says coffee sales will support Dolly's Imagination Library. AccuWeather's coming up next. I'm Freddie Hammer with these Hot Valley headlines.
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5: Your AccuWeather forecast today. Fog will clear out in the morning, giving way to a mix of clouds and sun. Expect a high of 77. Tonight will bring some clouds with a low of 60. Tomorrow will be very warm with intervals of sun and clouds, reaching a high of 79. Moving on to Friday, anticipate some sunshine followed by increasing cloudiness and a few showers in the afternoon with a high of 78. Saturday will be less humid, starting off cloudy, then transitioning to sunshine and a high of 69. Sunday could see some rain showers with a high of 64. For AccuWeather, I'm meteorologist Joe Lundberg.
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Who was the mystery A-lister at the Travis Kelce Taylor Swift wedding? We'll find out together coming up in Trending in just a few minutes. New music now from Sarah Bareilles. This is called Just a Kid on a Wednesday morning. Thanks for stopping by.

0: Teddy Swims is on right there. It's Mr. Know-It-All trending right now.
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0: Trending right now, Taylor Swift and Travis Kelce. Who is the mystery A-lister that attended their wedding? It seems like everybody who was anybody was there. We know about Steven Spielberg, Tom Cruise, Jennifer Lopez, Tom Brady, Tom Hanks, Stevie Nicks, Paul McCartney, Selena Gomez. They were all there. Adam Sandler officiated the wedding. But Graham Norton says that there's someone that no one has mentioned. And while he didn't name names, a lot of people are saying that that was Leonardo DiCaprio. Entertainment Weekly noting that Norton has spoken in the past about having two dream guests, Brad Pitt and Leonardo DiCaprio. And Brad was there. Leo was there a few days later at the World Cup game at MetLife Stadium. So he was in the area. So let the speculation continue. But a lot of people saying that Leo attended the wedding. If it's trending, you'll hear it here first.
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10: Your AccuWeather forecast today. Fog will clear out in the morning, giving way to a mix of clouds and sun. Expect a high of 77. Tonight will bring some clouds with a low of 60. Tomorrow will be very warm with intervals of sun and clouds, reaching a high of 79. Moving on to Friday, anticipate some sunshine followed by increasing cloudiness and a few showers in the afternoon with a high of 78. Saturday will be less humid, starting off cloudy, then transitioning to sunshine and a high of 69. Sunday could see some rain showers with a high of 64. For AccuWeather, I'm meteorologist Joe Lundberg.
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0: That's so true. Gracie Abrams on right there. Music from Bruno Mars straight ahead.
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2: The fog will lift this morning and then a mix of sun and clouds today with a high of 77. AccuWeather's coming up next. I'm Freddie Hammer with these Hot Valley headlines. A Union County prison inmate is facing new charges after investigators say methamphetamine was found in his cell. Joseph Sikoski of Sealands Grove allegedly admitted bringing drugs into the jail. The prison went into lockdown September 8th after staff received a tip. Sikoski faces a preliminary hearing on October 15th. Williamsport's aging water infrastructure is getting a $1.4 million federal boost. U.S. Senator John Fetterman says the EPA funding will help the Williamsport Municipal Water Authority replace a water storage tank that's more than 100 years old. The U.S. is completing its military withdrawal from Iraq after more than a decade of operations against ISIS. American troops have been stationed in northern Iraq since 2014 as part of Operation Inherent Resolve, with ISIS territorially defeated in 2019. The U.S. and Iraq agreed to a withdrawal plan in 2024. President Trump has launched a new AI-powered website designed to make it easier for Americans to access federal government services. America.gov is being billed as a single digital entry point where people can get information and eventually complete tasks like renewing a passport and enrolling in Medicare. California is banning law enforcement officers from using wearable gloves that deliver electric shocks. Governor Gavin Newsom signed the law Tuesday, making California the first state to enact such a ban. The law takes effect next year and is set to remain in place through 2030. Millions of children will automatically be signed up in Trump accounts under new rules. The accounts, signed into law last year, let parents invest for their children. And Dolly Parton's Cup of Ambition is moving from the songbook to the coffee pot. Baton Rouge-based Community Coffee launched her coffee line nationwide this week. Named for the lyric in 9 to 5, the collection includes three roasts that Parton helped develop personally. Company says coffee sales will support Dolly's Imagination Library. AccuWeather's coming up next. I'm Freddie Hammer with these Hot Valley headlines.
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9: Your AccuWeather forecast today. Fog will clear out in the morning, giving way to a mix of clouds and sun. Expect a high of 77. Tonight will bring some clouds with a low of 60. Tomorrow will be very warm with intervals of sun and clouds, reaching a high of 79. Moving on to Friday, anticipate some sunshine followed by increasing cloudiness and a few showers in the afternoon with a high of 78. Saturday will be less humid, starting off cloudy, then transitioning to sunshine and a high of 69. Sunday could see some rain showers with a high of 64. For AccuWeather, I'm meteorologist Joe Lundberg.
10: 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It makes you feel good, and it's much easier to find. Yeah, we're right here when you need us.

Miles Smith, stargazing. There's an update in the case involving the woman who shot at Rihanna and A$AP Rocky's home in L.A. I'll tell you the latest coming up. Right now, Cameron Whitcomb, Kingdom of Fear.

0: Hey, quick heads up. 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

0: Impala and Jenny with Dracula. Ivana Ortiz has been charged with attempted murder after she pulled up to Rihanna and A$AP Rocky's home on March 8th in L.A. and opened fire, shooting multiple rounds from her car at the front of the home. Rihanna and A$AP Rocky were both there, but no one was injured. She has now been found mentally competent to stand trial by the judge. She has pled not guilty to all charges and remains in detention on a $1.875 million bail. She could face life in prison without parole if convicted. 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
10: Your AccuWeather forecast today. Fog will clear out in the morning, giving way to a mix of clouds and sun. Expect a high of 77. Tonight will bring some clouds with a low of 60. Tomorrow will be very warm with intervals of sun and clouds, reaching a high of 79. Moving on to Friday, anticipate some sunshine followed by increasing cloudiness and a few showers in the afternoon with a high of 78. Saturday will be less humid, starting off cloudy, then transitioning to sunshine and a high of 69. Sunday could see some rain showers with a high of 64. For AccuWeather, I'm meteorologist Joe Lundberg.
0: Congratulations to Sabrina Carpenter. She won two awards at the VMAs on Sunday. Best Collaboration for Bring Your Love with Madonna and Best Editing for House Tour. Here's Manchild.

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We play all your favorites whenever you need them.

0: Tao Cruz, Dynamite. Do you consider yourself an optimist or a pessimist? I have to admit, I lean more towards the pessimistic side of life, and it's bad for me because according to studies, optimists are less likely to develop heart disease, less likely to have high blood pressure, and they live an average of 9.5 years longer. So it pays to look on the sunny side of life.
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7: Your AccuWeather forecast today. Fog will clear out in the morning, giving way to a mix of clouds and sun. Expect a high of 77. Tonight will bring some clouds with a low of 60. Tomorrow will be very warm with intervals of sun and clouds, reaching a high of 79. Moving on to Friday, anticipate some sunshine followed by increasing cloudiness and a few showers in the afternoon with a high of 78. Saturday will be less humid, starting off cloudy, then transitioning to sunshine and a high of 69. Sunday could see some rain showers with a high of 64. For AccuWeather, I'm meteorologist Joe Lundberg.
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Bruno Mars, Grenade, Victoria's Secret has announced the musical lineup for their upcoming fashion show. 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

0: Gracie Abrams hit the wall. The 2026 Victoria's Secret Fashion Show will take place in Los Angeles on October 18th. They've now announced the lineup of performers, and it includes Megan Maroney, Cat's Eye, Megan Thee Stallion, and Tate McRae. It will be live streamed on YouTube, TikTok, and Instagram. Again, that's taking place October 18th. 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
14: Your AccuWeather forecast. This afternoon, expect a mix of clouds and sun with a high of 76. Tonight, we'll see some clouds rolling in with a low of 59. Tomorrow, we'll bring a blend of sun and clouds, reaching a high of 77. Moving on to Friday, anticipate intervals of sun followed by increasing cloud cover and a chance of a couple of afternoon showers with a high of 74. Saturday is looking mostly sunny and less humid, reaching a high of 69. By Sunday, there is a chance of rain with a high of 67. For AccuWeather, I'm meteorologist Joe Lundberg.
0: The Fray will kick off a run of shows overseas on their Autumn Light Tour starting October 27th in Poland. Here's How to Save a Life.

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0: Hozier to Sweet. His breakout hit was Take Me to Church in 2013. Fun fact about that song, he recorded it in his parents' attic in County Wicklow, Ireland before it became a global smash.
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8: Your AccuWeather forecast this afternoon: expect a mix of clouds and sun with a high of 76. Tonight we'll see some clouds rolling in with a low of 59. Tomorrow we'll bring a blend of sun and clouds, reaching a high of 77. Moving on to Friday, anticipate intervals of sun followed by increasing cloud cover and a chance of a couple of afternoon showers with a high of 74. Saturday is looking mostly sunny and less humid, reaching a high of 69. By Sunday, there is a chance of rain with a high of 67. For AccuWeather, I'm meteorologist Joe Lundberg.
9: Your me time should always start with you and a whole lot of your favorite songs. 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

Olivia Dean, Man I Need. Taylor Swift recently released The Life of a Showgirl, the encore, with four new songs, including one called Cleveland, which has caused quite the stir online. People have big opinions about this song, but how does Travis Kelce feel about it? I'll tell you coming up. Here's Michelle Branch and the New Radicals, The Game of Love.

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If I-

0: Bruno Mars, Risk It All. On this week's episode of the New Heights podcast, Jason and Travis Kelce talk about Taylor Swift's new song, Cleveland, which has been getting a lot of attention online, not all of it good. People are quite critical of the song, but Travis said, Cleveland is rocking right now. Shout out to Tay-Tay for making that song, just giving the city a little more life. Jason saying, dude, that song's incredible. Kylie and I have been listening to it so much. There's just something about it that makes you feel real good. It's a great song. Progressive Insurance, protect your family, your phone, and your furry friends with Life electronic device and pet health insurance.
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9: Your AccuWeather forecast this afternoon, expect a mix of clouds and sun with a high of 76. Tonight we'll see some clouds rolling in with a low of 59. Tomorrow we'll bring a blend of sun and clouds, reaching a high of 77. Moving on to Friday, anticipate intervals of sun followed by increasing cloud cover and a chance of a couple of afternoon showers with a high of 74. Saturday is looking mostly sunny and less humid, reaching a high of 69. By Sunday there is a chance of rain with a high of 67. For AccuWeather, I'm meteorologist Joe Lundberg.
0: Hey there, I'm Kelce Page. Thanks for hanging out with me. It's Teddy Swims. Lose control.

0: Adele, hello. Are you unhappy in your marriage? Blame it on the kids. According to researchers at the University of Denver, they tracked 218 couples over 8 years and found 90% reported a decrease in the quality of their marriage once their first child was born, supporting a previous much larger study that revealed parents are more depressed than non-parents.
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7: Your AccuWeather forecast this afternoon, expect a mix of clouds and sun with a high of 76. Tonight we'll see some clouds rolling in with a low of 59. Tomorrow we'll bring a blend of sun and clouds, reaching a high of 77. Moving on to Friday, anticipate intervals of sun followed by increasing cloud cover and a chance of a couple of afternoon showers with a high of 74. Saturday is looking mostly sunny and less humid, reaching a high of 69. By Sunday, there is a chance of rain with a high of 67. For AccuWeather, I'm meteorologist Joe Lundberg.
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1: They say the holy water's watered down, and this town's lost its faith. Our colors will fade.

0: 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Time Magazine today revealed their 2026 Time 100 Next list, featuring the 100 emerging leaders and rising stars shaping the future. Their cover subjects are Ray Drewski and Ashley Padilla. One of the cool things they do with this is they have other celebrities write about the honorees. For example, I mentioned Somber made the cut. Designer Stella McCartney wrote about him. Tyrese Maxey was written about by LeBron James. Matthew McConaughey wrote about Arch Manning. Natalie Portman wrote about Charles Melton, and Kylie Minogue wrote about Troye Sivan. Those are just some of the honorees on the list.
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11: Your AccuWeather forecast this afternoon. Expect a mix of clouds and sun with a high of 76. Tonight we'll see some clouds rolling in with a low of 59. Tomorrow we'll bring a blend of sun and clouds, reaching a high of 77. Moving on to Friday, anticipate intervals of sun followed by increasing cloud cover and a chance of a couple of afternoon showers with a high of 74. Saturday is looking mostly sunny and less humid, reaching a high of 69. By Sunday there is a chance of rain with a high of 67. For AccuWeather, I'm meteorologist Joe Lundberg.
0: Tonight will be night one of five for Bruno Mars's The Romantic Tour at SoFi Stadium in Inglewood. Here's Just the Way You Are.

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0: Olivia Dean, so easy. Olivia is British. In 2021, she released her EP Growth and was named the BBC Introducing Artist of the Year in 2021 as well.
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7: 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Children are best protected in the event of a crash when they are correctly buckled in the right seats for their sizes and ages. Car seats and booster seats have height and weight limits, and children should stay in each seat until they outgrow those limits. The safest place for all children under the age of 13 is the back seat, as airbags are designed for adult passengers in the front seat. 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

0: 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Congratulations to Miley. Her new album, Bass Persuades, is number one this week on the Billboard 200 Albums chart.
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4: Your AccuWeather forecast this afternoon: expect a mix of clouds and sun with a high of 76. Tonight we'll see some clouds rolling in with a low of 59. Tomorrow we'll bring a blend of sun and clouds, reaching a high of 77. Moving on to Friday, anticipate intervals of sun followed by increasing cloud cover and a chance of a couple of afternoon showers with a high of 74. Saturday is looking mostly sunny and less humid, reaching a high of 69. By Sunday, there is a chance of rain with a high of 67. For AccuWeather, I'm meteorologist Joe Lundberg.
5: No, no, we're not needy. We just like it when you pay attention to us. 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

0: Ella Langley, She's in Texas. That song is number one for its 24th week on the Billboard Hot 100 Singles Chart. And last Friday at her show in Columbus, Ella told the crowd, "I don't think I've ever had more opinions on myself in my life than I have in this last year. The way I look, the way I speak, the way I dress, the way I move, the way I sing, the way I write. At first it bothered me, I won't even lie. At first I was like, what am I going to do about this? I don't know if this is what I'm signing up to do. I don't know about this." She went on to explain while it bothered her at first, she began imagining that the critiques were being aimed at her younger self, who put in the hard work to get where she is today, which put it into perspective how strong she actually has had to be.
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12: Your AccuWeather forecast this afternoon, expect a mix of clouds and sun with a high of 76. Tonight we'll see some clouds rolling in with a low of 59. Tomorrow we'll bring a blend of sun and clouds, reaching a high of 77. Moving on to Friday, anticipate intervals of sun followed by increasing cloud cover and a chance of a couple of afternoon showers with a high of 74. Saturday is looking mostly sunny and less humid, reaching a high of 69. By Sunday there is a chance of rain with a high of 67. For AccuWeather, I'm meteorologist Joe Lundberg.
0: Noah Kahan's new single, Draw You Out, from the Hunger Games Sunrise on the Reaping, will be out this Friday. Here's Stick Season,

0: Panic at the Disco. I write sins, not tragedies. If you're celebrating a birthday today, you share it with celebs like Barry Williams. Greg Brady is 72. Fran Drescher, the nanny, 69. Eric Stoltz is 65. Jenna Elfman, 55. Lacey Chabert, 44. Angie Dickinson, 95. Ashley Hamilton is 52. Kieran Culkin, 43. And T-Pain is 42 today.
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9: 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This is only a test.

0: This has been a test of the emergency alert system originating from 107.9 FM WOTH, Williamsport, Pennsylvania. The broadcasters and cable operators of your area, in voluntary cooperation with the Federal Communications Commission and other agencies, have developed this system to keep you informed in the event of an emergency. WOTH serves Williamsport and the communities of the Susquehanna Valley. If this had been an actual emergency, you would have been given emergency information or instructions. This concludes this test of the emergency alert system.
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0: Shaboozy Tipsy. Tonight, his Outlaws Never Die tour is in Washington, D.C. 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
7: Your AccuWeather forecast this afternoon: expect a mix of clouds and sun with a high of 76. Tonight we'll see some clouds rolling in with a low of 59. Tomorrow we'll bring a blend of sun and clouds, reaching a high of 77. Moving on to Friday, anticipate intervals of sun followed by increasing cloud cover and a chance of a couple of afternoon showers with a high of 74. Saturday is looking mostly sunny and less humid, reaching a high of 69. By Sunday there is a chance of rain with a high of 67. For AccuWeather, I'm meteorologist Joe Lundberg.
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3: Your AccuWeather forecast. This afternoon, expect a mix of clouds and sun with a high of 76. Tonight, we'll see some clouds rolling in with a low of 59. Tomorrow, we'll bring a blend of sun and clouds, reaching a high of 77. Moving on to Friday, anticipate intervals of sun followed by increasing cloud cover and a chance of a couple of afternoon showers with a high of 74. Saturday is looking mostly sunny and less humid, reaching a high of 69. By Sunday, there is a chance of rain with a high of 67. For AccuWeather, I'm meteorologist Joe Lundberg.
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5: Your AccuWeather forecast this afternoon, expect a mix of clouds and sun with a high of 76. Tonight we'll see some clouds rolling in with a low of 59. Tomorrow we'll bring a blend of sun and clouds, reaching a high of 77. Moving on to Friday, anticipate intervals of sun followed by increasing cloud cover and a chance of a couple of afternoon showers with a high of 74. Saturday is looking mostly sunny and less humid, reaching a high of 69. By Sunday, there is a chance of rain with a high of 67. For AccuWeather, I'm meteorologist Joe Lundberg.
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0: Well, I have got a new favorite thought. My Facebook friend of the day, Katie Smith-Strasina, she shares this, and boy, we got to live by this. Do not chase people. Work hard and be you. The right people who belong in your life will come find you and stay. Do your thing. Such a great thought. Katie Smith-Strasina, my Facebook friend of the day. What a perfect outlook on life. Yes, be you. Do what you do. You'll find your tribe. Thank you so much for sharing that.
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10: Your AccuWeather forecast. This afternoon, expect a mix of clouds and sun with a high of 76. Tonight, we'll see some clouds rolling in with a low of 59. Tomorrow, we'll bring a blend of sun and clouds, reaching a high of 77. Moving on to Friday, anticipate intervals of sun followed by increasing cloud cover and a chance of a couple of afternoon showers with a high of 74. Saturday is looking mostly sunny and less humid, reaching a high of 69. By Sunday, there is a chance of rain with a high of 67. For AccuWeather, I'm meteorologist Joe Lundberg.
11: 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Meanwhile, Southwest says they're going to keep guiding their planes by having the pilots shout Marco and then shouting back Polo.

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0: That is Somber. That is Home Wrecker. Chuck D here. We heard from Ella Langley before that. Once again, the number one song in America for a record-setting 24 weeks in a row. Is anything going to stop this woman?
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7: Your AccuWeather forecast this afternoon, expect a mix of clouds and sun with a high of 76. Tonight we'll see some clouds rolling in with a low of 59. Tomorrow we'll bring a blend of sun and clouds, reaching a high of 77. Moving on to Friday, anticipate intervals of sun followed by increasing cloud cover and a chance of a couple of afternoon showers with a high of 74. Saturday is looking mostly sunny and less humid, reaching a high of 69. By Sunday there is a chance of rain with a high of 67. For AccuWeather, I'm meteorologist Joe Lundberg.
8: 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Always make good choices. And it sounds like you're off to a good start. 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

0: Okay, are you ready for this? Today's most awesome person on the planet Earth. There's this 8-year-old kid. He lives just outside of Knoxville. Unfortunately, his house caught fire recently, and a lot of the toys that he had got burned. So he was obviously really bummed. You're an 8-year-old kid. You've got your toys, and so, yeah, he's really depressed. So what happened? A whole bunch of kids in his school got together and bought him, you guessed it, brand new toys. Loaded him up with Legos and board games and stuffed animals, a remote control car, so many toys, a mountain of toys, to replace the ones that he lost in the fire. Today's most awesome person on the planet Earth, all the kids in this classroom raising their fellow student up. This kid's name is Daniel, lost all of his stuff in this fire. His fellow students, today's most awesome people on the planet Earth. Boy, I love sharing stories like this.
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11: Your AccuWeather forecast tonight. Expect a few clouds with a chance of a passing shower or two later on. The temperature will drop to 60. Tomorrow will bring partly sunny skies with a high of 77. Tomorrow night, anticipate partly cloudy conditions with a low of 60. Moving on to Friday, there will be a mix of clouds and sun with a few showers possible in the afternoon. The high will reach 74. As we head into Saturday, skies will be mostly sunny to partly cloudy, and it will feel less humid with a high of 69. For AccuWeather, I'm meteorologist Jason Caterina.
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Oh, and did we mention the sessions are free? So, how about another?

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7: Your AccuWeather forecast. Tonight, expect a few clouds with a chance of a passing shower or two later on. The temperature will drop to 60. Tomorrow will bring partly sunny skies with a high of 77. Tomorrow night, anticipate partly cloudy conditions with a low of 60. Moving on to Friday, there will be a mix of clouds and sun with a few showers possible in the afternoon. The high will reach 74. As we head into Saturday, skies will be mostly sunny to partly cloudy, and it will feel less humid with a high of 69. For AccuWeather, I'm meteorologist Jason Caterina.
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0: Well, we officially have a new Fat Bear champion. Congratulations to 32 Backpack taking the title this year. Katmai National Forest. Every year they crown their Fat Bear champion. They have competition between all the bears there as they try to pack on as much weight as they can to get ready to hibernate. 32 Backpack squared off against bear number 910. And I got to tell you, 910 has got a history of champions. 910's mom was a champion. 910's cousin was a champion. Maybe next year. Backpack takes the crown. Give that bear a big old pot of honey and maybe another 60 pounds worth of salmon. Our Fat Bear Champion of the Year.
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12: Your AccuWeather forecast tonight: expect a few clouds with a chance of a passing shower or two later on. The temperature will drop to 60. Tomorrow will bring partly sunny skies with a high of 77. Tomorrow night, anticipate partly cloudy conditions with a low of 60. Moving on to Friday, there will be a mix of clouds and sun with a few showers possible in the afternoon. The high will reach 74. As we head into Saturday, skies will be mostly sunny to partly cloudy, and it will feel less humid with a high of 69. For AccuWeather, I'm meteorologist Jason Caterina.
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We've been certified as the number one hit music station. And the winner of this year's All Your Favorite Songs Award.

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5: Your AccuWeather forecast tonight: expect a few clouds with a chance of a passing shower or two later on. The temperature will drop to 60. Tomorrow will bring partly sunny skies with a high of 77. Tomorrow night, anticipate partly cloudy conditions with a low of 60. Moving on to Friday, there will be a mix of clouds and sun with a few showers possible in the afternoon. The high will reach 74. As we head into Saturday, skies will be mostly sunny to partly cloudy, and it will feel less humid with a high of 69. For AccuWeather, I'm meteorologist Jason Caterina.
6: You enjoy the music. When you're sad, the lyrics pick you up. 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Yeah, we understand. 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

0: Well, I have got a new favorite thought. My Facebook friend of the day, Katie Smith-Stracina, she shares this, and boy, we got to live by this. Do not chase people. Work hard and be you. The right people who belong in your life will come find you and stay. Do your thing. Such a great thought. Katie Smith-Stracina, my Facebook friend of the day. What a perfect outlook on life. Yes, be you. Do what you do. You'll find your tribe. Thank you so much for sharing that.
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8: Your AccuWeather forecast tonight. Expect a few clouds with a chance of a passing shower or two later on. The temperature will drop to 60. Tomorrow will bring partly sunny skies with a high of 77. Tomorrow night, anticipate partly cloudy conditions with a low of 60. Moving on to Friday, there will be a mix of clouds and sun with a few showers possible in the afternoon. The high will reach 74. As we head into Saturday, skies will be mostly sunny to partly cloudy, and it will feel less humid with a high of 69. For AccuWeather, I'm meteorologist Jason Caterina.
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5: Your AccuWeather forecast tonight. Expect a few clouds with a chance of a passing shower or two later on. The temperature will drop to 60. Tomorrow will bring partly sunny skies with a high of 77. Tomorrow night, anticipate partly cloudy conditions with a low of 60. Moving on to Friday, there will be a mix of clouds and sun with a few showers possible in the afternoon. The high will reach 74. As we head into Saturday, skies will be mostly sunny to partly cloudy, and it will feel less humid with a high of 69. For AccuWeather, I'm meteorologist Jason Caterina.
6: 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Playing the hottest hits made by other talented human beings. Sorry, no AI here.